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No food. 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I am tired. 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
1: 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Shine bright like a diamond.